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0: Did not.
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0: Did not.
1: Did too.
0: Did not.
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0: All right, but I only borrowed it. 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
1: Appelle le
0: 0951
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0: Coup d'un appel local.
2: Smithers, Turn on the surveillance monitors.
3: Yes, sir.
2: It's worse than I thought. Each morning at 9, they trickle through the gate. They go home early. They come in late.

0: beginning to grit. That'll be sufficient, Smithers.
1: Excuse me?
0: I said that's enough!
1: Oh, sorry, sir. Thought I had my mojo working.
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1: Oh, that's Homer Simpson, sir.